0: happy.
1: Are you going to attend to the divine word and realize the punishment that awaits unrepentant sinners in the next world as well as this? Envisions that there is a place darker than any prison, hotter than any flaming of human fire, where souls of unrepentant criminal sinners like yourselves, I say like yourselves, scream in endless and unendurable agony.

0: We're back in the day. We were back in the day. We were back in the day. We were
1: back in the day.
0: I'm saying, like,
1: back in
0: like the
1: 70,
0: fucking
1: 70, 80, 70.
0: That was my favorite shit,
1: y'all. Hold on,
0: shit. Everything.
1: My rhymes are so dope, the rappers be moping. Sound like me so soon, I'll have to open a school of MCing. For those who wanna be in, I'm fielding court. Then again on second thought,

figure way to get a message back home. But I was out to know that the wreckage of my plane had been picked up and spotted, and my girl in Lover's Lane. And meanwhile, back in the States,

0: Meanwhile, back in the jungle. The boys in the jungle had me on the run when something heavy hit me like an atomic bomb. When I woke up and my head started to clear, I had a strange feeling I was with cooking gear. I smelled something cooking and I looked to see. That's when I found out they was cooking me.
1: Great! Cook-a-booga! Let me out of here!
0: And meanwhile, back in the States...

0: Quoi?
1: You like it?
0: You like it?
1: Well, je t'aime, nice lady from Nantes. Bullet train hand.

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Now the things we have don't see. The things we have don't talk. Now the things we have don't see.

0: قلبي.
1: Class is going to be 417. But Miss Young May Ernst. That's my sister. 417.

0: with Surya. It's still
1: sweet. I think like you. I think it's a bit too sweet.
0: It's too sweet.
1: A bit too sweet. What would you say if you compare India and France in the field of agricultural processing, product processing? Is India more and more engaged into processing the agricultural product to sell the product in towns, in supermarkets? Because the part of Indian population living in town is larger and larger in India.
0: Mm.
1: And so many people cannot buy a raw agricultural product. They have to buy a processed product. And does it change the aspect of the agricultural industry in India?
0: So let me tell you a very interesting thing about India. We are like the most populated country in the globe with 1.4 billion people. And we are seventh largest in terms of land. And still, no matter if you're living in a village countryside or you're living in a town, we don't have issue with the food. We have sufficient food to feed all the people, even the fresh food. But with the change in the, like, people are more bent toward the Western culture. So they are going more for the food which is from the West, from America, for example. So we go for more processed food like burger, patties and pizzas, yeah, maybe from Italy. So that causes like change in the eating pattern. And if you're talking about the agriculture, difference of agriculture between France and India, India is mostly a vegetarian country. We do not eat cow. In India, even if you're a Muslim, you do not eat cow in India. So we produce more of like a vegetable products or pulses, wheat, and we are like very good exporter of wheat,
2: fruits
0: vegetable, pulses, a lot of things.
1: About the poultry?
0: So we do produce poultry, but it is not like here you process the poultry, you pack it. In India, you cannot find packed meat.
2: And
0: like you do not sell packed meat. You go to the butcher.
2: It's not that common in India to purchase packed meat. So that is why I think the companies don't introduce it, because it don't have a market there in India.
0: Yeah.
2: Mostly we go to a butcher shop and we purchase fresh meat.
1: Yeah. If you want to eat duck meat, for instance, you have to buy fresh meat.
2: It is more preferred.
1: Yeah.
2: It is preferred in India.
1: Do you think there is too much processing food in France? Are you surprised? Have you been in some supermarket to see the range of products?
0: But one thing which is different here, like even the product is processed, it is not changed from its natural form. For example, if we talk about fruit juices, here you do not add sugar to the juices. Like it's fresh juice. Here, like it's no sugar, extra sugar added to the juice. So in India, it is not the same. I think there you make the concentrate first, then you add sugar to sweeten it. So because people prefer to drink sweet juices.
1: Mm-hmm.
0: So even here, you're processing products. It's like it's not, they're not changing the nutritional property. So it's good, I think. In the processing here, it's fine.
1: In fact, it all depends on the price you are, the customer is ready to pay. Because in France, you also have a fruit juice in which they had sugar and which is made out of concentrate. So what would you say about the asset and liability of agriculture in the two countries? Now you know you became an expert into French agriculture.
2: Not really. Asset, like what I would say is that asset for India is the population of India. We have more manpower to work in large fields. So we have very large fields, and we have population, we have manpower to work. But on the other hand, in France, the things are mechanized. So again, this could be an asset for like France, that the things are mechanized. Like yesterday we went to one of the teachers' place, and there, for me, it was the first time actually seeing that the udders of the cows, the milking was completely mechanized. So the milk was directly coming from the pipe, from the udder, through a pipe to the refrigerated tank. It might be in India, but I personally have never seen that in India.
0: Yeah, like for small farmer, it is not like that. For big industry, it is there.
1: But you mean that your country is so huge, and the agricultural part of the population is so big, that you are still part of

0: ever known in the Rock and Roll Justice League.
1: Babel Rock Trophy.

0: great uterine tango. How he sneered. He opened up his mouth and said to us,
1: "What he say?"
2: "Oh, I don't know. I couldn't get close enough to hear."

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1: "Please don't throw cigarette butts on the ground. Help keep my jungle clean, my friends."
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0: about a dance, Benny?
1: I don't know how, luckily.
2: The last time I went to Trinidad, I had the blues and I had them bad. The blues, they sort of went away, because I met a girl that very same day. Her name was Conchita, Juanita, Margarita, De La Torre, Angelada, Piscatore, La Chukinga, Buenas Dias, Buenas Tardes. Smith, it's Smith, it's Smith, it's Smith, it's Smith, it's Smith, it's Smith, it's Smith, it's Smith, it's Smith, it's Smith, it's Smith, it's Smith, it's Smith, it's Smith, it's Smith.
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Listen, man, but this song is not dedicated to Desmond Tutu. 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

wearing warheads, little Johnny telling Taylor instead. Midnight Ravers in, Midnight Ravers in. 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Yeah, we got the ball on deck. Shake us to Bali Mac, shake us to Bali Mac.

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Midnight Ravers, South Africa Mali connection. 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

vibes. 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It's so quick and easy, too. Takes no more time than improper cleansing. For particulars of this story, write for this test booklet to...